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1: 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We're hungry for some fruit.

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1: 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Can't sleep, can't think, can't find an escape from these dark, dark thoughts in my mind. 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